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1: 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This time on board the Norwegian Aqua, leaving February 27, 2027 and flying to Miami. 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
1: Announcing Rock the Boat 8. Get ready to escape another harsh winter and join me, Franco, along with the band branded Country That Rocks on another Caribbean cruise. This time on board the Norwegian Aqua, leaving February 27, 2027 and flying to Miami. We'll spend one night there before boarding for a seven-night cruise on the Eastern Caribbean. 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
1: Family, community, economy. 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
1: 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We've been proud to do business in this market for more than 60 years. 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
1: Announcing Rock the Boat 8. Get ready to escape another harsh winter and join me, Franco, along with the band branded Country That Rocks on another Caribbean cruise. This time on board the Norwegian Aqua, leaving February 27, 2027 and flying to Miami. 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
1: Family, community, economy. 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
2: 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Think local business first.
1: Hi, this is Melanie, sales manager for Hall Communications. We've been proud to do business in this market for more than 60 years. And over those decades, we've seen the area grow and prosper. There's been so many great things that have happened over that time. But recently, we've seen a decline in one of the key things that have founded that growth, local business. As a proud local business, we ask you to support the heartbeat of our community. Think local first when making your next purchase. And over the next few months, you'll be hearing from other business owners asking you to do the same.
3: 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I'm the owner of ACDC Industrial Electric, and we do strictly power generation. It's helped my business through exposure. People recognize my voice from the radio. So that tells me that they're hearing it and listening to it, and it's getting embedded in their brain.
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0: 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Next.
1: 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This is Janae Baylor, and remember, in Windham, they are all our children.
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3: 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We can do it if we work together. 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In Windham, they are all our children.
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1: Family, community, economy. This is our town. This is where we live.
2: Get the local advantage. Think local business first.
1: Hi, this is Melanie, sales manager for Hall Communications. We've been proud to do business in this market for more than 60 years. And over those decades, we've seen the area grow and prosper. There's been so many great things that have happened over that time. But recently, we've seen a decline in one of the key things that have founded that growth, local business. As a proud local business, we ask you to support the heartbeat of our community. Think local first when making your next purchase. And over the next few months, you'll be hearing from other business owners asking you to do the same.
3: My name is Charlie Carroll. I'm the owner of ACDC Industrial Electric, and we do strictly power generation. It's helped my business through exposure. People recognize my voice from the radio. So that tells me that they're hearing it and listening to it, and it's getting embedded in their brain.
1: Family, community, economy. This is where we live.
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1: Announcing Rock the Boat 8. 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
1: 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This is Janae Baylor, and remember, in Wyndham, they are all our children.
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3: Did you know that in all the child abuse-related deaths in the United States, most of them are under the age of 3? 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We must keep forging on a path towards nonviolence and compassion for these angels that have blessed our lives. We can do it if we work together. Help us be the change. In Wyndham, they are all our children.
2: This message is brought to you by the Wyndham Task Force to prevent child abuse and neglect.
0: 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I-98.3. 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
1: 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It smells like homegrown.
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1: 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This time on board the Norwegian Aqua, leaving February 27, 2027 and flying to Miami. 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
2: Tuesday morning here on the Breakfast Club. Did you have a good Memorial Day weekend? Songfest, whatever. Get stuck in the airport. Yeah, driving home this morning. Whatever. It was. I guess because of the weather, it just sort of dragged out the whole. And now, Susan reminded me of something earlier this morning. I got up, got ready to go. The automatic coffee pot wasn't working because I forgot to set it last night. So there was that little drag. And she said, remember, we're painting the house each and every summer. And this is where the nice weather is starting today or whatever. We paint one side of the house every year. And we just work ourselves. That way, we're always painting the house. But, you know. So, we already bought the paint. What else could we do over the weekend? So, today, I'm cracking the bucket.

0: to get the disco, Pete Nicholas Breakfast Club. 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As soon as it gets warmer outside, Susan's already getting ready to go to work, and I am not looking forward to this. Painting the house, getting out there with the ladder and everything like that, it's you know, you feel good setting the thing up. But I don't know what it is. But once I get the ladder and all the other stuff, there's always one thing that you forgot. And you don't know about it until you're actually, oh, man. This year I think I'm okay because it is a yearly thing. I got the scrapers. That's such a fun job, scraping all the loosies off there. I got the caulk, another fun job. And I got the brushes. So I'm pretty sure I'm okay with all these things. It is just, it's one of those, you know, household warrior jobs that you feel so good when it's over. And the fact it's like going to be in the 70s and partly sunny, that's fine. But I thought I remembered, and text me the man cave hotline if I'm wrong about this. Shouldn't you wait a couple of days after it's been rainy before you paint? Is that a thing or not? 860-792-6387. What do you think?
1: 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I-98.

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2: Okay, thank you, Lisa. She texted me. She said, yes, I've heard this too. When it's been raining, you need your house to dry a couple of days before you can paint. She also goes on to say, but that doesn't mean you can't scrape, and I'm sure Susan will be a pretty... Oh, thank you, Lisa. Okay. So I can scrape, and then it'll just... Oh, this is great, too. Oh, this is great. This is one of the great things about painting one side every year. First of all, you don't have to paint the whole house in any one time, but the downside is you're always, every year, having that 1 week or 2 weeks at the beginning.

0: beginning of the season where you're painting.
1: Sunny today with high temps in the low 80s. Today's weather would have been nice yesterday. Rain spoiled many holiday cookouts, canceled some Memorial Day parades, and forced observances indoors. Around 4 yesterday afternoon, there was an explosion on a boat in Candlewood Lake in the Danbury area. Two people suffered burn injuries, a third person taken to the hospital for evaluation. In New Haven, early last night, a suspected drunk driver crashed into a crowd on Long Wharf Drive. Three people struck, including two children. Just after midnight yesterday, a woman was trapped in a vehicle in a rollover accident in Andover, crash on Route 87. She was able to call 911 for help. A study by UConn found an alarming spike in fatal accidents in Connecticut with 16 fatalities between May 10th and May 19th. Governor's budget chief says higher gas prices could halt some construction projects due to rising expenses for diesel fuel, liquid asphalt, and other petroleum products besides gasoline. Voters in Hebron, Andover, and Marlborough return to the polls today for a second referendum on the Region 8 school budget. Polls open from 6 till 8. State police have posted surveillance pictures of a man and a woman suspected of shoplifting around $700 worth of merchandise from the TJ Maxx at the Eastbrook Mall in Mansfield April 14th. Storage facility in East Hartford near Thomas Street partially collapsed due to clogged gutters and drains around quarter after 5 yesterday afternoon. A woman was walking three dogs near the old Mansfield Training School grounds. Reports she was closely followed by a coyote. Coyote may have been being protective of children. 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
1: 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Sunshine and warm, 81-85. Partly sunny, very warm tomorrow, 84-88. Late day showers and thunderstorms on the way for Thursday. 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
1: You know, I'd just like to do a little survey here on the Breakfast Club. Are you doing a home improvement project this summer? Are you doing the garden? Are you, like me, getting ready to paint? Or are you doing something else, replacing windows or a door that needs whatever? Maybe you're doing the big one, putting in a pool. Whatever you're doing, I would like to know what you're doing. Hit me up at the Man Cave Hotline, 860-792-6387. It's Bieber.

0: Monday morning. No, no, it's not Monday. I'm way ahead of it. It's Tuesday. The holiday does that to you every now and then. But I got to tell you, no, this morning really, wow, it hit. A couple of days, like 3 days, kind of like sleeping late or, you know, just this morning I came downstairs like normal. Okay, I finally got up. It's, you know, like 4 o'clock in the morning. Go to the coffee pot. Forgot to set it up. You know, nothing is as long as that 10 or 15 minutes it takes to make the coffee when you're like, and we ran out of K-cups, so we can't use the coffee's a big thing here. You get up as early as I do, coffee is everywhere. But I thought, okay, I'll get the K-cup back up. No K-cups. You know what I heard? That there are these refillable K-cup modules you can use. I think I'm going to buy a pair of those just in case I have another morning like this one, because this one shall never be repeated.
1: From Chaplin to the Devil's Hop Yard.

0: talking.
1: Eastern Connecticut's home for Pete Nichols and the Breakfast Club.
2: You know, the one really good thing about the rainy weekend that we just got out of, and the Monday, yesterday, all that stuff, we didn't get a chance to go to tag sales. Darn it. Yeah. So that's when the thing is that Susan's collected a list of these things for this coming weekend, which is, you know, she said, and we haven't been in so long. Yeah. And there's nothing I can do, because the way it works is I'm driving and she scouts and we pull over. And usually we get one thing or we get nothing. And then she says, well, there's another one over here. It takes forever. But yeah, it goes with the season.
3: Sunny and warm today. Highs in the low 80s. Partly sunny, very warm tomorrow. Upper 80s. Weather cleared yesterday afternoon, but it was too late to save some holiday cookouts, Memorial Day parades, and outdoor civic observances. Researchers at UConn noting an alarming spike in road fatalities this month, with 16 deaths between May 10th and May 19th. In New Haven early last night, a suspected drunk driver plowed into a crowd on Long Wharf Drive, hitting three people, including two kids. Just after midnight yesterday, a woman got trapped in a vehicle following a rollover crash on Route 87 in Andover. A boating disaster in Danbury yesterday on Candlewood Lake. There was an explosion on the boat. Two people suffered burns. Soaring cost of gasoline is also impacting construction. Governor's budget chief says rising costs for petroleum products other than gas, like liquid asphalt, could derail some construction projects. Polls open until 8 tonight in Hebron, Andover, and Marlboro for the second referendum on the Region 8 school budget, which includes RAM. Police at the Tallinn Police Barracks posted surveillance photos of a man and woman suspected of shoplifting at a TJ Maxx in Mansfield at the Eastbrook Mall April 14th. Knicks roaring into their first NBA Finals since 1999, crushing Cleveland 130-93, second straight sweep for the Knicks. Connecticut Sun lost to Golden State 97-70. Yankees over Kansas City 4-3. Red Sox home against Atlanta tonight.
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0: Choose in Texas. Pete Nichols, Breakfast Club. Tuesday morning here on the show. So we're taking your calls on this subject of what you might be doing with the house this summer. Are you planning something? Are you moving? Did you buy a new house? And I'm curious about all the projects you've got in store for summer 26. 860-792-6387. And also, coming up very shortly, another round of Dad's Stupid Incident, just in time for Father's Day. And we already have a few contenders, thanks to people's hijinks over the Memorial Day weekend. But if you have a dad story for us, that also something you need the Man Cave Hotline for. 860-792-6387.
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1: Tuesday morning here on the Breakfast Club. You know, the only thing I regret about not having the people over for the big barbecue because of the rain and everything else is that I don't get to have one of my favorite things on a morning like this, which is the morning breakfast hot dog. There is nothing better. I'm serious about this. I don't know why. No, there's breakfast burritos. There's even breakfast pizza. Breakfast hot dogs. And it's a natural sausage sort of thing. But I remember discovering this. Now, it only works for the big deli hot dogs. If you had them left over, if they were in the fridge, pull that puppy out, little microwaving. That is going down with a cup of coffee, a breakfast hot dog. And since we didn't do it, there's no leftovers this morning. So besides not setting the coffee pot up, so I woke up with no coffee this morning. Another reason why this is a draggy Tuesday, which feels a lot like Monday, is Houdini.

0: Despacito.
1: Despacito. Breakfast Club, Tuesday morning here on the show, the nice weather, right? After that, you know, I guess it was because of the rain and because it was chilly and because, you know, you planned something, you had to cancel it, and it's like, oh, every day. Yeah, and then looking forward to this morning. Oh, no, I am. I'm looking today, a lot of stuff happening. I'm painting the house. It's a thing we do. Every year we paint one side of the house, and today's day one of paint the house. I think because it was rainy, and I asked this question last hour, you got to wait for like a couple of days of really nice, but that doesn't mean I can't start scraping. That's fun. The ladder, the scraper. Oh, yeah. You know, this, it's just such a great, and I do believe this, if this is in your job stack for the day, you don't have to work out on days like this.
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0: Hector from Willie Manic, and you're listening to I-98.3. 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
1: Tuesday morning here in the Breakfast Club. Well, this might make some of you feel better. Some of the supermarket chains that had employed those robots that follow you around the aisle, they're saying, well, you know, we're thinking about getting rid of them because they haven't really had good customer support. I think if you're going to have a robot, it should be one of those ones that walks so that it can get stuff for you rather than just walking by. You know, those like rolling pole sort of robots that follow you and get in the way and you can't move your cart around them. They should have robots that can reach that thing on the top shelf for you. Or you can say, or make the run back. See, now that would be great. You know, the run back, you've got like $100 worth of stuff on there. And there's one thing. Oh, there's no price on the chicken breast. Run back. Let the robot do it. It's probably going to be faster. Yeah, but apparently, because I don't like those little robots that look like a walking telephone pole. That really bothers me. And they're so tall. You know they're watching you. But if they're going to watch, they could at least get the can of soup for you off the top shelf.
2: Eastern Connecticut's home for Pete Nichols and the Breakfast Club.
3: Sunshine, temps in the low 80s, even warmer tomorrow. Today's weather would have been preferable to yesterday's rain, spoiling many holiday cookouts. It canceled Memorial Day parades and forced observances inside. Around 4 yesterday afternoon, there was an explosion on a boat in Candlewood Lake in the Danbury area. Two people suffered burn injuries considered minor. Early last night in New Haven, a suspected drunk driver crashed into a crowd on Long Wharf Drive. Three people struck, including two children. Just after midnight yesterday, a woman got

0: trapped in a vehicle in a rollover crash in Andover. That accident on Route 87, she was able to call 911. Study by UConn finds an alarming spike in fatal accidents in Connecticut, with 16 fatalities between May 10th and May 19th. Voters in Hebron, Andover, and Marlboro returned to the polls today for a second referendum on the Region 8 school budget. Polls open till 8 tonight. A storage facility in East Hartford, located near Thomas Street, partially collapsed due to clogged gutters and drains around 5:15 yesterday afternoon. 45-year-old Eladio Jimenez of Pearl Street, Willimantic, due in court today. He was arrested Friday night for a violation of probation and held on $25,000 bond. A woman who was walking three dogs near the old Mansfield Training School grounds reports she was frightened when she was closely followed by a coyote. The coyote may have been being protective of baby coyotes. News brought to you by Willard's on Valley Street, Willimantic.
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0: NBA New York Knicks are in the finals for the first time since 1999. Completing a sweep of Cleveland, blowing them out 130-93. WNBA, Golden State routed the Sun 97-70. Baseball, Yankees over Kansas City 4-3. 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Sunshine and warm, 81-85. Partly sunny, very warm tomorrow, 84-88. Late day showers and thunderstorms on the way for Thursday. 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
1: B. Nichols, Tuesday morning here at the Breakfast Cup. Better or worse, Memorial Day is behind us. Coming up the next big, huge holiday for all the food and fun, and it's got to be a whopper. Is America's 250th birthday on July 4th. Now, this is when you get the good hot dogs. You know, this is when you get the good chips. None of that store brand stuff. Okay, just the real good stuff. As we get closer, I'm inviting some of the same people, any even others, to our big, huge 250th. I was thinking of going this direction. 250th barbecue / house painting party. And Susan said no. That's why today I have to start painting the house. It would have been a great idea. Seriously. It's Sabrina. Oh, not enough.

Good. It's Andy Grammer, Breakfast Cup. Okay, listen. Every now and then you run across a snack and you like it. It tastes great. And maybe you're even like excited because there's no real sugars in it. Such is the case with the gummy worms from Trader Joe's. Quite the success for this particular chain. There is, however, a small, tiny, sort of not worth mentioning, but they do mention it at the cash register. If you eat these gummy worms, if you have like five or six of them, it gives you a full day's worth of fiber. But these guys are really addictive. They're really tasty. If you eat a full bag of them, you got to reschedule your day. You'll be spending a lot of time in the bathroom. So much. I love this. I don't know what the cashier Trader Joe has to do, but they warn people when they're buying. You do know that these gummy worms are loaded with fiber. So we have a special on toilet paper in aisle three. Just saying.

0: You know, I'm just looking for the nice day we're supposed to have today. The sun is back. We can dry out and stop growing all that mold. I really do think that every now and then we should rename the state flower, because most of us have more mold than we have flowers.
1: Sunny with highs in the low 80s, even warmer tomorrow. The U.S. military has carried out what it's calling self-defense strikes against Iranian missile launch sites and naval assets near the Strait of Hormuz. Central Command says the action was taken to protect U.S. personnel. Weather cleared up yesterday afternoon, but it was too late to save some holiday cookouts, plus Memorial Day parades and outdoor civic observances. A study from UConn notes an alarming spike in road fatalities this month, with 16 deaths between May 10th and May 19th. In New Haven early last night, a suspected drunk driver plowed into a crowd, hitting three people, including two children. Soaring cost of gasoline is also impacting construction projects. Governor's budget chief says rising costs for petroleum products other than gas, like liquid asphalt, could derail some construction projects. Polls are open until 8 tonight in Hebron, Andover, and Marlboro for the second referendum on the Region 8 school budget. Ronald Miles has been promoted from deputy fire marshal in Willimantic to full-time fire marshal. Miles will take over those duties next month. Police at the Tallinn State Police Barracks posted surveillance photos of a man and a woman suspected of shoplifting around $700 worth of merchandise from TJ Maxx at the Eastbrook Mall April 14th. NBA. Knicks have steamrolled their way into the NBA Finals for the first time since 1999, blowing out Cleveland 130-93. Sun lost to Golden State 97-70. Yankees beat Kansas City 4-3. Red Sox home tonight against the Braves.
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0: Olivia Dean. No, this is almost a beach day today. I mean, I do know some people who braved it, who went to the beach over Memorial Day weekend thinking, well, you know, we'll just kind of like, you know. But it was really hard to get that kind of motivation going because, and it was one of those sit around and look at each other weekends like, well, what are you going to do? I do have something I want you to know about. It's coming up very shortly before the 4th of July. It is our DSI. It happens just before Father's Day, Dad's Stupid Incident. We've already had a couple of people pre-qualify for that here in Connecticut. A guy set an umbrella on fire over the Memorial Day weekend because he really wanted to grill, and like me, he uses charcoal briquettes. And, well, you know, it's kind of a challenging thing when it's raining to start that fire, but he put an umbrella over it. And he was so surprised when the umbrella caught fire, making him an instant contender for this year's DSI Award.
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1: I keep having to remind myself this is Monday. I know it's Tuesday. I see. Look at that. You know what it is? I just, because of the dreary weather, it's like there was no real excitement to get up, so you just kind of slept late. And even this morning, when I came downstairs, I was good. I got up 4 o'clock. I was on it. Came downstairs, forgot to set the auto coffee pot. That is the longest 10-minute stretch in the world waiting for that coffee. We also have a K-cup machine. But Brains Nichols here, I didn't get the K-cups. I didn't really shop over the weekend because why? And yeah. So this is a very tough Tuesday. Feels just like a Monday sort of day. It's

0: Only human. Jonas Brothers, Tuesday morning here on The Breakfast Club. So are you doing a home improvement project this summer? Are you, I don't know, doing yard landscaping, doing something like that, putting in one of those really cool outdoor patio kitchen thingamabobs? Maybe digging a pool, putting in a hot, I don't care what you're doing, but are you doing some sort of project with your place? I'm painting. Starting today. Got the cans. Found all the other little doodads I'm going to need. Can't actually paint today, but Susan says, you know, you can start scraping. We do this thing once a year. I paint one side of the house. And every year, I advance clockwise around the house. That way, in 4 years, we got a painted house. But we don't stop painting because it's been 3 years. You see what I'm saying? It's always a... And if we do it right, it only takes like a week or so to get that one side done. And you can... So, yeah. The problem with a plan like that is eventually you have to do it. So I don't want to feel like I'm alone. What are you guys doing? Hit me up the Man Cave Hotline, 860-792-6387.
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0: So as we get ready to get into the summer months, which I'm really excited about, more drones are going to be at the beach watching for sharks. At least in New York State, they are. They have like four or five different areas where drones are watching the waters. And now they have like another 10 where people have been trained in to be drone pilots to watch for sharks. Here in Connecticut, I don't think we got that. Now, sharks have been known to show up in Long Island Sound. So maybe that wouldn't be a bad thing to have watching. I've seen the video from these drone watching, these shark watching drones. It's pretty clear. It, you know, when a shark moves into an area, which gives you quite a heads up too. So if you're at a beach this summer and someone says shark, it's not a bad idea to run out of the water. And I think that this particular technology makes it easier to be a lifeguard, because let's face it, it's so much easier to say, hey, there's a shark out there, than having to send a lifeguard out to find someone and bring them in when the shark is already there. That's a big ask.
1: Sunny with temps in the low 80s. Partly sunny tomorrow, even warmer. Unfortunately, yesterday's rain spoiled outdoor cookouts, canceled many Memorial Day parades, and forced holiday observances for our military inside. Traffic on the holiday lower than usual due to the lousy weather. UConn researchers who monitor road traffic are alarmed by a spike in highway deaths this month. 16 fatalities between May 10th and May 19th. Reckless driving increasing as the weather gets warmer. Early last night in New Haven, a driver suspected of being intoxicated plowed into three people on Long Wharf Drive, including two children. Vehicle hit several other vehicles and was stopped by a food truck. Polls open today till 8 p.m. in Hebron, Andover, and Marlboro for a second vote on the Region 8 school budget for RAM. A woman walking three dogs near the Depot campus in Mansfield was frightened by a coyote that was following her closely and wouldn't be scared off. Fortunately, a shepherd dog kept the coyote away till she got to her car. Coyote may have been protecting an area near baby coyotes. State police in Taunton posted surveillance photos of a man and a woman suspected of shoplifting around $700 worth of merchandise April 14th from the TJ Maxx at the Eastbrook Mall. Police want help from the public identifying the suspects. A resident of Pearl Street, Willimantic, has a court appearance today. 45-year-old Eladio Jimenez charged Friday night with violating probation and held on $25,000 bond. 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

0: time since 1999, completing a sweep of Cleveland, blowing them out 130-93. 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Sunshine and warm, 81-85. Partly sunny, very warm tomorrow, 84-88. Late day showers and thunderstorms on the way for Thursday. 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

Tuesday morning here on the Breakfast Club. You know, I asked you guys to text me if you're doing a home improvement project this summer. Juan, he texts me a small little text. Juan, you got to tell me more information about this. He says he's putting in a fountain. A fountain? What, do you live in a palace? A fountain? Okay, I would love to hear more about this. Juan, tell me about that. I know that like in the 70s or 60s, there was a home fountain craze that went in and then it kind of went away. But is that coming back? Is anybody else putting in a fountain? I never heard of it. So seriously, Juan, text me back and give me more details on your fountain that you're putting in. I don't know. Maybe I can get Susan to put it. That might be. Are there statues in the fountain? I mean, maybe this is a great way to collect revenue from your neighbors. You could say, hey, I'm putting a fountain in. If you want to throw coins in there for good luck, go ahead.

the move. Pete Nicholas, Breakfast Club. I haven't heard back from Juan on this yet, but yeah, I asked people if they're going to be doing some home improvement projects, and I got a text from this guy, Juan. He's going to put a fountain in. I just blew me away. It's like, wow, really? How big? Seriously, Juan, next, text me back. You got to tell me more details. I want pictures of this fountain that you're putting in. I, however, just painting the house. Sort of on the dreary side. But we are asking you to text if you're doing a home improvement project and what exactly it is. 860-792-6387.

0: Western Connecticut's home for Pete Nichols and the Breakfast Club.
1: You know, one of the good things about the rainy weekend we just had, no tag sales, or at least none that Susan spotted. She's really big on these things. And this coming weekend, she said, we're going to make up for it because we haven't been in a while. She's seen some signs. She's writing them down. The way it usually works is I'm driving and she's like spotting. We've actually pulled over where there was no tag sale because someone was cleaning out their garage and offered to buy stuff from them. No. She's really into this. It's bizarre. And the thing is, we get like the stupidest stuff. We get like a wooden Kleenex box cover. Who needs this sort of thing? Or things that I'm supposed to fix, like a window fan, which who uses a window fan? Well, we have a couple of them that don't work, but we got them really inexpensively. If only I would find the time to fix them. How am I supposed to do? What am I, rewind a motor?
2: Sunshine today, temps in the low 80s, partly sunny tomorrow, even warmer. U.S. says it launched self-defense strikes against Iranian missile sites and naval assets near the Strait of Hormuz. Spokesman says the action was taken to protect U.S. personnel. Weather finally cleared yesterday afternoon, but that was too late to save some holiday cookouts, Memorial Day parades, and outdoor civic observances. Researchers at UConn noting an alarming spike in road fatalities this month, 16 deaths between May 10th and May 19th. In New Haven early last night, a suspected drunk driver plowed into a crowd, hitting three people on Long Wharf Drive, including two children. Soaring cost of gas is also impacting construction projects. Governor's budget chief says rising costs for petroleum products other than gasoline, for instance, liquid asphalt, could derail some construction projects. Polls are open until 8 in Hebron, Andover, and Marlboro for the second referendum on the Region 8 school budget for RAM. Ronald Miles Jr. has been promoted from deputy fire marshal in Willimantic to full-time fire marshal, takes over duties next month. State police in Tallinn posted surveillance photos of a man and a woman suspected of shoplifting at TJ Maxx in Mansfield at the mall on April 14th. Full speed ahead for the Knicks, completing a sweep of the Cavaliers, 130-93. Knicks in the finals for the first time since 1999.
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Lynn and Dean Breakfast Club. So next month, Father's Day is going to be with us. And Dad's Stupid Incident. It's a regular thing here on the Breakfast Club. We invite you to call up and tell us a story about what did your dad do? Every dad, every single dad has a solution for a problem which presents itself. Over the weekend, during the rainy Memorial Day weekend, a Connecticut father tried to save the barbecue. He liked to barbecue with an open flame with the charcoal briquettes. So he started the fire and put an umbrella over it. Shield the fire. Later, the fire department informed him that that causes the umbrella to burst into flames. Didn't think about that. This is a DSI. So if you've got one of those types of stories, I need to hear about it. The DSI is going to be here for Father's Day, so let's start working on those things. 860-792-1680.

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4: Tuesday morning here in the Breakfast Club. All morning long, I've been saying Monday. You know, I slept so late all these days during the Memorial Day weekend with the rain, and it kind of brings you down. I forgot to set the timer on the coffee pot this morning, so I trot downstairs at 4 o'clock in the morning, go in there like, oh, boy, I didn't even make the coffee. Let me tell you something. It's like Einstein's relativity. That 10 minutes waiting for the coffee was the longest 10 minutes in my life. Oh, come on. Slowly it comes down, you know? That's when a K-Cup machine comes in handy, and we have one. Problem is, genius me hadn't bought K-Cups in a couple of days. Yeah, so this is just like one way to start your Tuesday. It's Dua Lipa.

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Yeah, calm down. P. Nichols, Breakfast Club, Tuesday morning here on the show. Beach time will be here. Finally, the nice weather is here for today, and the next couple of days we'll get some warm weather. Pretty soon it's going to be really stinky and hot and all that stuff, and you're going to want to be at the beach. Problem is, we don't have enough beach lifeguards. Yeah, every year this is a problem, and I got to think that this might be an impediment to people wanting to be on the beach. See, in Long Island, because there are shark attacks, rarely but enough, they've put up a drone system over Long Island Sound so that the lifeguards can actually see in real time where the sharks are. The warnings can go out and people hopefully won't go in the water once the shark warning is issued. Here in Connecticut, I don't think we've got that drone watcher thing set up for that, which means the people who lifeguard at the beach are expected when somebody blows a whistle, there's a shark, and there's a person out there swimming, they've got to go in and, you know, with the shark. That, like I said, that's a lot to ask anybody. Okay, your job, go in there, get the guy. I know there's a shark, but just give it all you got.

0: Tuesday morning here at the Breakfast Club. I got a little heads up for you. Are you a fan of gummy worms? A lot of people love them. Sweet little treats. There is a gummy worm that's available from Trader Joe's, which doesn't use sugar. They use some sort of plant enzyme or something to get the sweetened from it. And people love it. There is, however, one small minor little oopsie. These gummy worms have a lot of fiber, like three or four of them. That's enough for a day. And these are little addictive guys. And people have been known to eat an entire pouch of these things while they're watching the show. You see, then you get these, oh my God, you got to go real quick. So much so that the cashiers, when they notice you're buying them at Trader Joe's, will advise you, these are actually loaded with fiber. So if you're going to eat these, take advantage of the toilet paper special on aisle 7.
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2: Sunny with temps in the low 80s. Partly sunny tomorrow, even warmer. Unfortunately, yesterday's rain spoiled outdoor cookouts, canceled any Memorial Day parades, and forced holiday observances for our military inside. Traffic on the holiday lower than usual due to the lousy weather. UConn researchers who monitor road traffic are alarmed by a spike in highway deaths this month. 16 fatalities between May 10th and May 19th. Reckless driving increasing as the weather gets warmer. Early last night in New Haven, a driver suspected of being intoxicated plowed into three people on Long Wharf Drive, including two children. Vehicle hit several other vehicles and was stopped by a food truck. Polls open today till 8 p.m. in Hebron, Andover, and Marlboro for a second vote on the Region 8 school budget for RAM. Woman walking three dogs near the Depot campus in Mansfield was frightened by a coyote that was following her closely and wouldn't be scared off. Fortunately, a shepherd dog kept the coyote away till she got to her car. Coyote may have been protecting an area near baby coyotes. State police in Taunton posted surveillance photos of a man and a woman suspected of shoplifting around $700 worth of merchandise April 14th from the TJ Maxx at the Eastbrook Mall. Police want help from the public identifying the suspects. A resident of Pearl Street, Willimantic, has a court appearance today. 45-year-old Eladio Jimenez charged Friday night with violating probation and held on $25,000 bond. 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
1: 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Baseball, Yankees over Kansas City 4-3. Red Sox back in action, home tonight against Atlanta. Sunshine and warm, 81-85. Partly sunny, very warm tomorrow, 84-88. Late day showers and thunderstorms on the way for Thursday. 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
1: And I met you in the summer to my heartbeat sound. We fell in love as the leaves turn

you know, with the washout of the Memorial Day weekend, the big barbecue washout and all that. It's just got me ready and excited for the 4th of July. We're going to be doing a 250 thing. We're inviting the same crew of people that didn't get a chance to come over. Hopefully the weather will cooperate. But I think that for the 250th, you got to have top shelf stuff. I mean, yeah, hot dogs, but the deli hot dogs. The beef, I mean, Angus beef, right? Really good stuff. And you can't just stop at hot dogs and burgers. You really should open up the cuisine to celebrate all that America is. That's why I think tacos should be there, little egg rolls, little pizza action. I mean, all of the, it should be like a cornucopia, a buffet of America is what it should be. And I'm making sure that our guests bring all of it. I got to think that if you're hosting one of these things, you shouldn't be burdened with buying food. That's their job.

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So as we get into summer months, we're going to have great stuff to give away and lots of fun. 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

0: Well, I mean, it finally does look good. Today, maybe 77 degrees, which is nice. I mean, we got some puffy clouds, nothing to really worry about. Tomorrow, 84 degrees, lots of sunshine. Then for Thursday, 74 again, and mostly sunny skies. So, yeah, this is going to be nice. And then let me just look ahead for this weekend because we're doing the tag sailing thing. And it's a, nope, no chance. We're not going to get rained out. This weekend looks absolutely wonderful. The weekend we should have had last weekend, but we are getting it this weekend. But we just have to put up with the where we are now kind of thing. And right now, it's 68 degrees here at Hit Music, got 88.3.
1: 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Get ready to escape another harsh winter and join me, Franco, along with the band branded Country That Rocks on another Caribbean cruise. 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

Breakfast Club. And that's going to wrap up this edition of the Breakfast Club live from the Man Cave. We'll be back with you Wednesday morning right after 6 o'clock right here on the Breakfast Club on Hit Music on 98.3.

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0: I-98.3. Well, the 52nd American Music Awards have come and gone. I don't know if you watched it last night. I love Queen Latifah. Love when she hosts. She talked a lot about the first time she hosted, too. It was live from Vegas.
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I-98.3, was it any surprise that BTS got Artist of the Year last night at the 2026 American Music Awards? 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
5: 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Everybody get up.

I-98.3. I've got to give a shout out to Jenny. Thanks for checking in. She's getting ready to wrap up her May term on the campus of UConn. That runs May 11th through the 29th, so it's just about time to get off the campus finally, right?

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0: Here are your Chronicle headlines for Tuesday, May 26th. Rained out. Wyndham holds indoor Memorial Day ceremony. Mansfield author releases book on Hope Diamond. Wyndham announces new fire marshal. In sports, Rams softball sweeps Tolland in a doubleheader to qualify for the state tournament. E.O. Smith baseball edges Ellington. And Coventry baseball makes it 16 in a row with a senior day win over Woodstock. To subscribe to the Chronicle, call 860-423-8466. And those are your Chronicle headlines for Tuesday, May 26th.
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I-98.3. Well, the keys to the castle have been handed off to Nicholas Galanzine. I'm talking about He-Man. That's right, another live-action He-Man movie coming out June 5th. I want to take my grandson to that because his father, my son Frankie, that was his first movie back in the 80s. I could

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No, it's not Monday. It's Tuesday. 98.3 FM, Eastern Connecticut's hit music station. Keith C. Rice back from the long holiday weekend, and go figure. It's nice and warm out. Where was this weather over the weekend? Dua Lipa getting us started on I-98.3.

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0: Here are your Chronicle headlines for Tuesday, May 26th. Rained out. Wyndham holds indoor Memorial Day ceremony. Mansfield author releases book on Hope Diamond. Wyndham announces new fire marshal. In sports, Rams softball sweeps Talland in a doubleheader to qualify for the state tournament. E.O. Smith baseball edges Ellington. And Coventry baseball makes it 16 in a row with a senior day win over Woodstock. To subscribe to the Chronicle, call 860-423-8466. And those are your Chronicle headlines for Tuesday, May 26th.
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0: All right, the long weekend is behind us. I know it feels like a Monday, but it's not. It's Tuesday. You know what that means? 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

Going home thinking it's Monday? Nope. Yeah, look at that. It's Tuesday already. Looking for a little Tuesday night fun? And yes, you can have fun on Tuesday nights. I got just the thing. Tell you about it in less than 10 minutes. 98.3 FM, Eastern Connecticut's hit music station.

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Ben River Grill, Big White Plaza, Mansfield, the place to be tonight and every Tuesday night. Why? Blackout Music Bingo. Not just bingo, music bingo. Hey, you never know. This song right here, Golden, could be on your music bingo card tonight. 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
1: Even though we both know we're liars and we start each other's fires,

Olivia Dean, new Alex Warren, throwback from Eminem. Just some of the stuff coming up as we get you home with the hits for a Tuesday. That's right, breaking news. It's not Monday, it's Tuesday. Keith C. with Ed Sheeran on I-98.3. 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
0: Here are your Chronicle headlines for Tuesday, May 26th. Rained out. Wyndham holds indoor Memorial Day ceremony. Mansfield author releases book on Hope Diamond. Wyndham announces new fire marshal. In sports, Rams softball sweeps Talland in a doubleheader to qualify for the state tournament. E.O. Smith baseball edges Ellington. And Coventry baseball makes it 16 in a row with a senior day win over Woodstock. To subscribe to the Chronicle, call 860-423-8466. And those are your Chronicle headlines for Tuesday, May 26th.
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98.3. It's me, Keith C., till 6. Did you see the funny meme that's circulating around social media of the banner the Cleveland Cavaliers are hanging in their arena? The 2026 Cleveland Cavaliers. Taylor Swift came to one of our games. Hilarious.

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1: Congrats to BTS winning Song of the Summer last night at the American Music Awards. 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It's Swim.

Hey, you never know. This song right here may appear on your music bingo card tonight. 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
1: 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Family, community, economy. This is our town. This is where we live.
2: 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Think local business first.
1: Hi, this is Melanie, sales manager for Hall Communications. We've been proud to do business in this market for more than 60 years. And over those decades, we've seen the area grow and prosper. There's been so many great things that have happened over that time, but recently, we've seen a decline in one of the key things that have founded that growth, local business. As a proud local business, we ask you to support the heartbeat of our community. Think local first when making your next purchase. And over the next few months, you'll be hearing from other business owners asking you to do the same.
3: My name is Charlie Carroll. I'm the owner of ACDC Industrial Electric, and we do strictly power generation. It's helped my business through exposure. People recognize my voice from the radio. So that tells me that they're hearing it and listening to it, and it's getting embedded in their brain.
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4: 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You'll get a quick pick from me, Keith C., Steve Smith of Fenton River Grill, and Jan Koivisto of The Chronicle will each chime in with their quick picks.
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4: 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I think we're going to hold off on the cricket picks, though. One thing's for sure, you'll get a quick pick from each of us. 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

98.3. That'll do it for me, Keith C. Keith C. Rice out. Maybe I'll see you out tonight. Fenn River Grill, 7:30 for Blackout Music Bingo. 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
0: Here are your Chronicle headlines for Tuesday, May 26th. Rained out. Wyndham holds indoor Memorial Day ceremony. Mansfield author releases book on Hope Diamond. Wyndham announces new fire marshal. In sports, Rams softball sweeps Tolland in a doubleheader to qualify for the state tournament. E.O. Smith baseball edges Ellington. And Coventry baseball makes it 16 in a row with a senior day win over Woodstock. To subscribe to the Chronicle, call 860-423-8466. 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